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0: 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Engine 12, motor vehicle incident, Cotton Road and 1960 Road West, at 1947.
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Fire alarm. Building 1-6. Aria is lost. 14809 Ralston Road. Near. John Ralston Road in North San Houston Parkway East. 2015.

Junction 3, Jeff Payne, 815 Silverdale Drive, Cross Street, South 5th Street, and South 7th Street. Map 188, Echo, Fire Map 5180, Delta 1. 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

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Duty stop, Cross Street, Conner School Lane, and West Davis Street. Map 1, 5, 7, Sierra, respond on CFD 2.

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0: 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Hazmat, 2500 North, 36 left. Beatty Stop, Cross Street, Conner School Lane, and West Davis Street. Map, 1, 5, 7, Sierra, respond on CFD 2.
1: Estimated 509, Harris County has a unit route.
2: 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Information only. Your wind speed will be 4.7 miles per hour east southeast.
1: Tower 9. Motor vehicle accident. North State Highway 6. Cross Street SN 529. Dispatch determined in 29 Bravo 5 units.

0: Battalion 1's on location. I'll be establishing speedy stop command. It appears to be less than 5 gallons. We'll be out investigating.
1: Battalion 1 on scene, establishing speedy stop command, 5 gallons.

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0: 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It blew a door open in the electrical room. We're still, we're going on air to inspect it.
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1: 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That's received. 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That's received, Launchburg.

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Grand Mason Crossing Subdivision, dispatch to terminal 67 Bravo 3 units.

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15 and engine 5. Overall congestion. 1814 Falco Drive, Cross Street. 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Map 1, 5, 6. 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

0: 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Dispatch to Terminal in 71.1.
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At Midway Street 2129. 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At Midway Street 2129.

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Dispatch to terminus 52 Charlie 4 George.

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1: Engine 71, motor vehicle incident, 2920 Road and Holdsworth Road, at 2225. 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

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Engine 32, motor vehicle incident, 1960 Road West in Falling Creek Drive, at 2306.

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Medical call. 15125 West Road, Cross Street, North State Highway 6, Weston at Copperfield Apartments.

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0: 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Severance, North San Houston Parkway, east of Woodland Hills Drive, 2311.
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Lift assist. 7636. Car road axed. At Treshwick Road 2316.

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Diabetic. 187 April Wind East. Cross Street. April Point Drive. And April Wind Drive North. 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
1: In a back room converted to an apartment.

0: 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Engine 32 got investigating, all units stage on the Kirk and Dolph.
1: 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Incoming news, level 1 station on Kirk and Dolph.
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2: Little York, engine 83, tower 34. Motor vehicle incident. 6113, 6th Street. At 13th Street, 0102. Little York, engine 83, tower 34. Motor vehicle incident. 6113, 6th Street. At 13th Street, 0102.
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2: 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Yearbrook Park Boulevard at FM 1960 bypass, 0104.
3: 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Move to transit to fire 8.

District 72, Engine 73, Mutual Aid Assist Outside Agency, 9393, 1960 Bike West, at Deerbrook Park Boulevard 0106, District 72, Engine 73, Mutual Aid Assist Outside Agency, 9393, 1960 Bike West, at Deerbrook Park Boulevard 0106.

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1: Warrior Engine 83, Tower 34, you've been disregarded. Warrior Engine 83, Tower 34, you've been disregarded.

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Sorry, partner. I'll be using the man on the team. I was using the one state of the conference.

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0: 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Tower 16 and District 26 is present.

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Dispatch determined in 21 Delta 3 Palms.

to Armas of Sam, 555 Bowers Boulevard, number 204, engine 62, assist citizen, fire other, suite 555 Bowers Boulevard, apartment 204, the Armas of Sam Houston, respond on fire, primary pump 69.

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Escapade 2001, 11903 E6 Freeway, here. Windshield entrance 59 southbound and Mount Houston exit 59 southbound, 0132.

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1: 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Patient is on an Impella, GCS of 15, blood pressure 88 over 59, heart rate 79, respiratory rate 18, on 3 liters O2 via cannulas at a 94%, 3 infusions, vasopressin, Presidex, and heparin. 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

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Abdominal pain. 901 Wilson Road. 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Unit 225. Cross Street. North Fraser Street. And Robin Hood Drive. Map. 1. 5. 7. Victor. Fire map. 5. 1. 8. 1. Charlie. 1. 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
1: Flight number 3468, MRN 151018917. This is an 82-year-old female, 172 pounds, fall with a subdural hemorrhage with a midline shift. GCS of 4, not intubated at present. Blood pressure 162 over 66, heart rate 71, respiratory rate 18, sitting 96% on a non-rebreather. Potassium and mannitol are your infusions. 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
1: 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Engine 32, fire alarm. Tawny Chase apartment, 1700, Tawny Chase Boulevard. At Tawny Chase Drive 0248. Engine 32, fire alarm. Apartment, 14700, Tawny Chase Boulevard. At Tawny Chase Drive 0248.

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1: Adder 23, that's clear.

23 Overdome is for law enforcement. 19747 East Freeway here. Southbound East 1960. You turn round and FM 1960. Southbound East exit ramp 0329.

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Provided to us all the information we have.

0: 93. 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
1: That's clear. They're calling back now. They're stating they are going to be at the Bellway exit from Hollister that gets onto 249 on that off ramp. You're going to have to get on the main lane. 901, District 4043, you got the pressure on the main lane to take the exit just past Hollister onto 249.
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0: 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Willis for the ground pass.
1: Left flight 2, hotel 136.

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1: Hey, what you got for the weather there?
0: Looks fine here at the Woodlands. But up further north is where probably what you're seeing.

emergency, due east northwest. Air Sky Comedic 96. From Northchester, they're going to be eastbound on the main lanes, right there at the intersection of Beltway and Temple Parkway. 93, say transporting. Just at the intersection.

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Medic 95, injured party from a fall. Street James Cabaret, 555 Rankin Road, near Rankin Park and East Rankin Circle, 0419.

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0: 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We got 3 and 4, 0 plus 5, 7, 7, 2, 2, 8, 9.
1: 7, looking for Northfield.

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There's some clouds building up in that area, right over Herman Woodlands. Looking like about 800 feet. Some areas like 700. Just be advised.

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84, electrical hazard, 139.06 San Pascual Point Drive, Cross Street, Valentina Point Drive. Diamond Point Subdivision, 6 as determined in 55 Bravo 8 Ocean. Power 2, breathing problem. 10603 Village Trail Drive, Cross Street, Lofty Pines Drive. Case in C subdivision, is as determined in 6 Delta 2.

275 inside 74 outside. 4,000 feet out. Snorkel should be there in 21 minutes.

Medic 94, overdose. Unit number 626, Fall Creek, 8440 North San Houston Parkway East. Here, Beltway, Eastbound, Wilson and Graham and Bellows Falls Lane, 0619.

94. For your law enforcement.

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Dispatch to turn in 52 Charlie 1 George,

along with other units. Breathing problems. 301 Jill Avenue, Cross Street, May Street, and Allison Lane. Map 1, 5, 7, Romeo. Fire map 5, 1, 8, 2, Charlie, 4. Respond on MedTac 1.

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Unit number 626. Meet law enforcement on Team MAA Fall Creek, 8440 North San Houston Parkway East, here. Beltway Eastbound, Wilson and Rabin, Fellows Falls Lane, 0630.

industry, fire alarm, 12807 Kelly Road, cross 2 Jarvis Road, Thornwood at Kelly Crossing Apartments. Dispatch determined in 52 Charlie 4 Sam.

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0: 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Dispatch to Terminal 65 Bravo 1.
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Tower 9, vehicle fire, 7017 North State Highway 6, Cross Street, FM 529, Tiamandu. Dispatch determined in 71 Charlie 1,

0: 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Fire map 5, 1, 8, 1. Delta 2. Respond on MedTac 1.
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94, District 90, Engine 7, motor vehicle incident with rollover, northbound main lane, East X Freeway and Lauder Road, respond on 8800, 0929.

County, to all units belonging to the NBA rollover. Calling parties on rising southbound mainly.

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2: Tower 2, fire alarm, 12800 Heaven LG Road, cross street Jarvis Road, a room with SLG crossing apartment. Dispatch determined in 52 Charlie 4 George,

0: District 32, Tower 34, Engine 32, Tanker 30, Residential Light Structure, 15,318, Brandonwood Place, Edstrack Road 0948, District 32, Tower 34, Engine 32, Tanker 30, Residential Light Structure, 15,318, Brandonwood Place, Edstrack Road 0948.
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Engine 6. Fire alarm. 15575 Marina Drive. April Harbor BLDTA. Cross Street. Diamond Head North. And Highway 105 West. Map. 1. 5. 5. Echo. Respond on CFD 2.

Medic 509, medical call, 7017 North State Highway 6, cross street SA 529, damages.

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2: Patient is past the terminal 55 Bravo 3.

101. Assist law enforcement with blocking. 18,600 block of US 290. At WB 290 West Road exit ramp 1030. Engine 101. Assist law enforcement with blocking. 18,600 block of US 290. At WB 290 West Road exit ramp 1030.

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1: 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Fire map 5, 0, 7, 9, Bravo 4. 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

0: 4 3 National, give me fire, emergency traffic, CPR program. 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
1: 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Dispatch me another tanker.

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0: 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Engine 21, injured person from April, Longwood Golf Club, 13,300, Longwood Trace Drive, at Bristolwood Lane 1119.
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2: Just 103 southbound.

0: 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Does Medic 27 need to continue?
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0: 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Sweet Brook Drive in Pleasanton, 1130. 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

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There is a male in the golf cart looking for a ride for where we're at.

Project 94, responding for a motor vehicle collision in the area of 12097 SM8B by the Texas Barbecue. Calling for reporting a white SUV versus a box truck. They're not on location, but they're able to see next door. Unknown patient, how are injuries?

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1: 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The lead is over here.
2: 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They did not answer. We turned the gas off to the residents.
1: Just look for Engine 21 on the GPS in District 20, and that's where the lead is at.
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1: 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One vehicle, moderate damage in the tree line. We'll be out investigating. Ladder 151, block the shoulder in lane 2.

0: I just want to confirm, you see into 1.2 on location with you, the map is showing him at 494 and 485.
1: We have engine 152 is on location, we're on the westbound on-ramp.

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Motor vehicle incident. 22,600 block of Tomball Parkway. At Tomball Ramp 1208. Engine 33, Tower 36. Motor vehicle incident. 22,600 block of Tomball Parkway. At Tomball Ramp 1208.

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Dispatch to train in 29 Bravo 5.

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1: Excuse me, we got some heavy thunderstorms built just ourselves.
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0: Ladder 74. Fire alarm. 23,358. Friar Creek Boulevard. Fedek River Drive 1246. Ladder 74. Fire alarm. 23,358. Friar Creek Boulevard. Fedek River Drive 1246.
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0: Four, go ahead.
1: The small, three-story house. We have nothing to show him. We'll be investigating.
0: Story nothing showing, out investigating.

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1: 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Are you sure this is the right number?
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1: 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Well, 9741 to the address, the stains on the cab. 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
0: 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There is a Centerpoint Energy representative on the block to the north. I'm going to go get with him. I believe we've got a transformer down or something like that.
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Engine 1, breathing problems. 300 West Simmons Avenue, Wilson Park Apartments, Unit 6, Cross Street, North San Jacinto Street, and North Robertson Street. Map 1, 5, 7, Victor. 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
1: 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You're responding. 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

0: 31, Engine 11, Squad 31, Medic 91, District 31, District 901, MC a high velocity, northbound main lane, north freeway and Rangan Road, respond on AK Country, 1335.
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Engine 1 and Medic 10, MBC, Interstate, T4, I-45 South, southbound main lane, Cross Street, Gladstone Street southbound, on ramp to I-45 and I-45 southbound, off ramp to South Loop 336, MAP 1, 8, 7, Mike, respond on CFD 3.

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1811, motor vehicle accident, West Green Boulevard, and West Road. Dispatch to turn in 29 Alpha 2.

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0: said.
1: On the eastbound main lane, in between Woodland Hills and John Ralston. We have a right-hand shoulder.
2: 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Yeah. Casualties. The address is going to be 155 Trails.
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Motor vehicle incident. Alding Westfield Road in Prairie Bird Drive. At 1457. Ladder 74. Motor vehicle incident. Alding Westfield Road in Prairie Bird Drive. At 1457.

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45, and engine 2, fall, 1619 Gilmore Street, Cross Street, East 7th Street, map, 1, 5, 8, Sierra, fire map, 5, 1, 8, 1, Bravo, 3, respond on MedTac 1.

0: school, moderate damage.
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Respond with other units. Orbital congestion. 337 South Loop 336 West. Kroger. Cross Street. Crescent Campus Boulevard. And Grand Lake Drive. Map. 1. 8. 7. Romeo. Fire map. 5. 1. 7. 9. Charlie. 2. Respond on EMS 2.

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Circle at Point Park Apartment. Phase 1.

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Dispatch returning in 6 Echo 1.

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Dispatch to Terminus 52 Charlie 4 Williams.

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1: 7740 State Highway 249, near Upland Willow Avenue and Hillup Drive, 1624.

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0: Manage 930, engine 43, district 40, squad 44, district 901, auto motorcycle, westbound Houston Road and North Houston Rockland Road, 1626.
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80-year-old male, approximately 55 kilos with a stroke. GCS is 14, blood pressure 153 over 88, heart rate of 87, respirations 18, O2 100% on room air, no infusions. Taking that out of Herman Paraland, ER trauma 3, coming back to Herman GMC, ER.

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1: Medic 15 and Engine 1, this person, West Davis Street and Sergeant at Holcomb Boulevard North, map 1, 5, 7, Yankee, fire map 5, 0, 8, 1, Delta 4, respond on MedTac 1.

So we're checking. Yes. So, what do you want your address on that?

0: is 141. I just spoke to the resident at this address. He's claiming no one called him, man.
1: Hi, 441. Submit your information.
0: Just for a minute.
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Southbound East 19 High Pass, turn ramp, southbound East 7 1960 at ramp 1822.

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0: you wanted to. 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

1978, motor vehicle incident, 20,543, North I-45 southbound, at SBI 45 to Luetta Ramp 1847. Engine 78, motor vehicle incident, 20,543, North I-45 southbound, at SB, I-45 to Luetta Ramp 1847.

0: Engine 71, motor vehicle incident, 20,543 block of North Freeway, at Meadow Edge Drive 1848. Engine 71, motor vehicle incident, 20,543 block of North Freeway, at Meadow Edge Drive 1848.
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